Aussie, Aussie, Aussie. 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Why wait till Sunday? 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

Twilights broke up in around 1969, I think it was, here in Melbourne. I remember a party at Molly Meldrum's place. Guy sidles up behind me. Little short marsupial person he was. Name was Brian Cadd. Remember Brian? Well, ladies and gentlemen, he's not here. I can do it without him. As the actor said to the bishop, I looked down at him. That's why I like him. He said, you want to start a band? I said, yeah, well, have you got any songs? He said, I've got Arkansas grass. I said, yeah, have you got any songs? Anyway, we had a meeting in the back of his Simca. Remember the Simca? It was a yellow Simca. Nice, well, Czechoslovakian piece of rubbish it was. And we formed a band called Axiom in the back seats. And we recorded Arkansas Grass and a couple of other ones that we can do for you right now.

has a blood alcohol content of 0.05. 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

If you like country, real country, independent country, then tune into All Aussie Radio, Monday to Saturday, 2 to 4 p.m. and be entertained by artists like Jeff Brown, Gene Parrott, holding up the Duncan Road, Beck Hance. This has got to be the place to be. He drives the big rings. Kerry Kennedy. She keeps the home fires burning. Just Pete like Smokey Dawson and hundreds swim. More. That's the reason that I sing. That's the reason. Indie Country on All Aussie Radio. Why not follow and like the page? All Aussie Radio on Facebook.

0: Vaping is highly addictive. It can damage your heart and lung and have a major impact on your immune system. Vaping also exposes you to all kinds of harmful chemicals that can affect brain development and function. So make a choice. Make a deadly choice.
1: Thank you very much for being with us on this very historic occasion, and we're damn proud that you could come. Ladies and gentlemen, we haven't seen you since the March the 5th result, and we just about broke down and cried when Malcolm Fraser resigned at the Southern Cross Hotel, tears streaming down his face, and it was a very moving sight. Now, the people in Beaumont, in Adelaide, were very, very moved too at Malcolm Fraser's demise. The sheep at Nareen too were likewise moved.

0: People in Beaumont were very, very devastated by the March the 5th result. And they've gone out and sort of bought themselves very expensive presents to compensate themselves for the fact that they're no longer in charge of the country. Now, one of the presents they've bought themselves is an air-conditioned luxury wall-to-wall carpeted Range Rover with aluminium dinghies bolted to the roof racks and petrol tanks on either side and great big blood-stained rhubarbs on the front. Looks real good. Now, they've been watching Mr. Harry, I'm a Sellout Bastard Butler on the telly, and they know that outdoors is where it's at. And to this end, on any Sunday at 11:30, you can see a whole convoy of them leaving the Wealth Belt and going up to National Park, which is round about 5 kilometres from the GPO. And you can well understand why they need a four-wheel drive to get there. Now, they go in convoy because Harry Butler, of course, says that if you go into the bush, you always go with a mate in case something terrible happens, like your cassette player stuffs up and you can't play your Billy Joel tapes, or the air conditioning button gets stuck on hot. And when they get there, they park the Range Rovers in a big circle around the tennis court, because as well as being heavily into Malcolm Fraser, they're heavily into President Ronald Reagan. And they're great students of his foreign policy, his defence policy, and that means that whenever there's a hint of paranoia, you always put the wagons in a circle. Now, what they do is... Thank you, Hubert. They... What they do is they have some...
1: Thank you.
0: What an act to follow, ladies and gentlemen. What they do is have some chilled white wine, play a spot of tennis with some of the people from the club, and round about 3:30, before all the children come down with trendy, middle-class, National Times-type diseases like herpes simplex 8, toxic shock syndrome and stuff like that. AID is the big scare we hear here. They get the kids to go down to the creek for the first time that day, smear some muddy, dirty creek water all over the petrol tanks, throw some up on the aluminium dinghy. The convoy unwinds itself and makes a very professional progression home, and if you happen to be on the Clapham Bridge, it looks real good. Now, when they get home, Dad is a very trendy, liberated, middle-class Adelaide 1983 male, and he knows that he's got to play his part in the domestic chores, and he does that by slipping either his American Express card or his Diners Club card into the fur-lined glove compartment of either the Jag or the Merc, whichever's closer to the drive, and he slips down to the Chinese takeaway shop, comes back with about 8 or 9 plastic pots full of multicoloured Chinese MSG and salt, and distributes it to various members of the family, and they have a bit of a family night there watching TV. Now, there are all sorts of programs this family won't watch. Being, as I said, devastated by the March the 5th result, this particular family is not going to expose their children to a TV journalist of high repute like Richard Carlton or somebody, referring to Mr. Bob, I got the best eyebrows in the business, Hawke, as Prime Minister of Australia. Now, for that reason particularly, this family won't watch the news. Now, I reckon that was shit odd, I don't know about you. And now, the ABC with its budgetary cutbacks, Brian May's been sacked and Red Gum's doing the news theme from now on, so you listen for it, you'll be right. Now, this particular family, having read the Costolot Royal Commission into wallpaper hangers and stockbrokers, they know that they don't have to pay tax, you see, because they're upper echelon members of the Liberal Party. And over the past 7 years, they put so much spare cash around the house, in socks and undies and in drawers and stuff and under the bed. In fact, they got so much dough under the bed, there's no room for communists. With so much spare cash lying around the place, life for them is one long Disneyland, and they don't watch Disneyland either. For the folks at home, that's Tinkerbell. It's Marcel Marceau taught me this. And ladies and gentlemen, This family, for all its faults and failings, is just a little too sensitive, perceptive, intelligent and aware to sit through an hour of that countdown bullshit. Ladies and gentlemen, now after a fairly gruelling day in the bush, this particular family sits down to watch that program that's produced and directed by two of the foremost environmental intellects in our country today. That program that answers all of our questions about this big, broad, brown, wide, wonderful land that used to be ours before we sold it to the Japs and the Yanks for about two bob. Ladies and gentlemen, I'm referring, of course, to the Leyland brothers.

Love you, Pop. 6 days a week. 9 to midday and 4 to 6 p.m. With artists like John Paul Young, the piano man himself, Mr. Brian Cadd. And he's the voice, John Farnham. And the most sensational band in the land, the Little River Band. And who could forget Sherbet? Aussie Pop, Monday to Saturday, 9 to midday and 4 to 6 p.m. For requests and the latest updates, follow and like All Aussie Radio on Facebook.

0: Aussie. 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I'm Phil C.
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0: 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And hear tunes by the Wild One, J.O.K., Cold Joy and the Joy Boys. 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
5: Is that ready? Well, come on. Yes. Yes, Pax. 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Are you into the dance? 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It's called CC Rider. We hope you do it.

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1: And thank you, thank you. And here he is, Mr. Ben Ransom.
2: Good evening.

Over 16,500 New South Wales police are out there. And police vehicles can detect drivers speeding anywhere, anytime. Speeding? You can stop it.

0: What a fantastic day. I'm off to golf.
1: Oh, but you said you'd do the weeding today.
0: Yep, got that sorted. I gave Chris and Son a call.
1: Chris and Son?
0: Yep, that's right. Chris and Son Weeding Services. They eliminate garden weeds to maintain the garden's natural beauty. And at just $20 an hour, how could you go wrong? No more weekends spent on my knees.
1: What a great idea. What's the number? I'll let Pat know. She loves her golf as well.
0: 55619455. Right, I'm off then.
1: Hang on, what's that number again?
0: Oh, 55619455. Got it?
1: Yep. Chris and Son Weeding Service. What a great idea.

First time I quit, had no idea what I was getting myself into. I lasted 3 days and some bright spark gave me a beer. Well, the second time was better. I lasted 6 weeks until my girlfriend decided I was too cranky and gave me a cigarette. The last time I quit, I just put out my cigarette and never lit another. Well, it wasn't that simple, but that was 3 years ago. You see, every time you quit, you get a little better at it. So remember, never give up giving up.

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1: 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And here's the kicker, they have to be Aussie. 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

0: knapsack. 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And then he grabbed.
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0: He tied her up.
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1: On the railroad tracks.
0: A train

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0: The more I want you.
1: The sensational Bee Gees. You've got to love those harmonies. Human Nature and countless others. 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That's what I did.

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0: Yeah, we need a break.
1: You mean like a Kit Kat?
0: No, a holiday. A camping holiday.
1: Right. I got the perfect spot.
0: Really?
1: Yep. It's called the Elny Camp Spot in Carlton. They got acres of private places to camp, portaloos everywhere so you'll never get caught short, and a fabulous dam to cool off in.
0: And a great camp kitchen.
1: And in the evening, Mick, he lights the bath fire so we can all sit around for happy hour.
0: Sounds perfect. What's the number?
1: 0418 135 647. Ask for Trucks. She'll look after you.
0: The Elder Camp Spot at Carlton for that perfect break you deserve.
1: Long-haired assistant.
0: Yes.
1: I'll bring the Kit Kats.
0: Phil C.

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If you're going to be the driver, please

0: 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Why not like and follow the All Aussie Radio Facebook page for a direct line to song requests? 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Why wait till Sunday? Message me midweek. Also, all the latest info for special guest artists for upcoming shows. 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
1: Bobby Darin, yes. Almost a genius. He left our planet too early. And I heard this song a long time ago. I recorded it back in 1977. I'm still doing it. It sounds like this. If you know the words, shut up.

The Australian Red Cross wants you. A new donor is needed every 4 minutes, and each donation of blood or plasma can save up to 3 lives. 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

0: If you like country, real country, independent country, then tune into All Aussie Radio, Monday to Saturday, 2 till 4 p.m. and be entertained by artists like Jeff Brown, in the further out and the monsoons in December. Dean Perrott, holding up the Duncan Road. Only in Australia. Beck Hance. This has got to be the place to be. He drives the big rings. Kerry Kennedy. She keeps the home fires burning. Just Pete like Smokey Dawson and hundreds swim, more. That's the reason that I sing. That's the reason. Indie Country on All Aussie Radio. Why not follow and like the page? All Aussie Radio on Facebook.
1: People always want to make you accountable for everything you write. So it gets a bit difficult, you know, singing about love all the time. They want to catch you out. They want to be able to say, how can you sing about love when you're all suing each other? So I say, all right, well, let's try a bit of hate or sexism or something if it makes you feel better acquainted with the material. I mean, I'm going to get slagged off, whatever it is, I always have done. But if I lived up to everything I wrote, I'd be like one of those people with 27 different personalities wandering around in a loony bin pretending to be Adolf Hitler or Harry Secombe or something. I'm just writing songs is all. So get off me back.
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1: 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And the most sensational band in the land, the Little River Band. 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
2: 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Jeez, even copying it from Joan.
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2: 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A message from the New South Wales Government.

0: 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Oi, oi, oi. I'm Phil C.
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He had magnetic hands. He's had the batsman trembling and shaking down his eyes, just to see old Beck there grinning, seemed to hasten their demise.

I guess if I were batting, I'd be a nervous wreck, with baggers crouched behind me, breathing down my neck. Yet if he were there, I'd miss him, with his somersaults and dives. 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

0: Hey, cats and dolls. 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And hear tunes by the wild one, J.O.K. Cold Joy and the Joy Boys. Little Patty with her blonde haired, stompy wompy, real gone surfer boy.
1: I found a new love.
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0: The number you've chosen to sing on today's show has been absolutely tremendous for you, hasn't it?
1: Yes, that's Barefoot Boy. It was written by a great friend of mine, Helen Grover.
0: And the most wonderful thing, of course, about it was that you were the first girl vocalist to make the hit parades in Australia.

New South Wales Police don't just stick to main roads or certain times of day. Every police vehicle can carry out mobile drug tests anywhere, anytime. Take illegal drugs and drive? You can stop it or cop.

Vaping is highly addictive. It can damage your heart and lung and have a major impact on your immune system. Vaping also exposes you to all kinds of harmful chemicals that can affect brain development and function. So make a choice. Make a deadly choice.

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Also, don't forget to catch Phil C live on Sunday afternoons from 2 p.m. here on All Aussie Radio.

0: G'day, this is Darren Jack, and if you love the blues as much as me, then All Aussie Radio is the place to be. 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

0: What a fantastic day. I'm off to golf.
1: Oh, but you said you'd do the weeding today.
0: Yep, got that sorted. I gave Chris and Son a call.
1: Chris and Son?
0: Yep, that's right. Chris and Son Weeding Services. They eliminate garden weeds to maintain the garden's natural beauty. And at just $20 an hour, how could you go wrong? No more weekends spent on my knees.
1: What a great idea. What's the number? I'll let Pat know. She loves her golf as well.
0: 55619455. Right, I'm off then.
1: Hang on, what's that number again?
0: 55619455. Got it?
1: Yep. Chris and Son Weeding Service. What a great idea.

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1: 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All requests must be in no later than Thursday of each week. And here's the kicker, they have to be Aussie. Aussie, Aussie, Aussie country music with yours truly, Phil C.

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0: Thank you. We got Black on the harmonica. Ian Lees on bass. John Anderson on drums. Thank you. There we go. Here's one that you all know. There we go.
1: I thought I'd just get head spins. Not nicotine poisoning.
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1: 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That's what I did. Phil C.
2: Long-haired assistant.
1: I'm bushed.
2: Bushed?
1: Yeah, we need a break.
2: You mean like a Kit Kat?
1: No, a holiday, a camping holiday.
2: Right, I got the perfect spot.
1: Really?
2: Yep, it's called the Elny Camp Spot in Carlton. They got acres of private places to camp, portaloos everywhere so you'll never get caught short, and a fabulous dam to cool off in.
1: And a great camp kitchen.
2: And in the evening, Mick, he lights the bath fire so we can all sit around for happy hour.
1: Sounds perfect. What's the number?
2: 0418 135 647. Ask for trucks. She'll look after you.
1: The Elder Camp Spot at Carlton for that perfect break you deserve.
2: Long-haired assistant.
1: Yes.
2: I'll bring the Kit Kats.
1: Phil C.

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1: 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I lasted 3 days and some bright spark gave me a beer. Well, the second time was better. I lasted 6 weeks until my girlfriend decided I was too cranky and gave me a cigarette. The last time I quit, I just put out my cigarette and never lit another. Well, it wasn't that simple, but that was 3 years ago. You see, every time you quit, you get a little better at it. So remember, never give up giving up.
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1: Here's another one. I get into trouble if I don't do it.

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0: Thank you, Anne. Thank you very much. Thank you very much indeed. Well, I think the greatest progress we've had in Australian country music has been about the last 10, 12, 15 years, and that's due to all the young ones coming up singing it and playing it naturally. Anyway, here's a brand new song we'd like to do, written for me by one of the young up-and-coming country artists. I think he must have read my book one time. Anyway, he wrote this one, and it's called I'm Still Here. I'm still here to give it my best.
1: 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And hear tunes by the Wild One, J.O.K., Cold Joy and the Joy Boys. 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

Over 16,500 New South Wales police are out there. 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

0: Hey, where are ya? Better listen to Phil. He plays it all, from pop to rock and country. It's all Aussie.
1: What a fantastic day. I'm off to golf.
2: Oh, but you said you'd do the weeding today.
1: Yep, got that sorted. I gave Chris and Son a call.
2: Chris and Son?
1: Yep, that's right. Chris and Son Weeding Services. They eliminate garden weeds to maintain the garden's natural beauty. And at just $20 an hour, how could you go wrong? No more weekends spent on my knees.
2: What a great idea. What's the number? I'll let Pat know. She loves her golf as well.
1: 55619455. Right, I'm off then.
2: Hang on, what's that number again?
1: Oh, 55619455. Got it?
2: Yep. Chris and Son Weeding Service. What a great idea.

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If you're going to be the driver, please.

0: 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Now I ask you very confidentially, ain't she sweet?
1: 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All requests must be in no later than Thursday of each week. And here's the kicker, they have to be Aussie. Aussie, Aussie, Aussie country music with yours truly, Phil C.

This is possibly the first song Don ever wrote. Actually, it's pretty good. It would have been about 17. It was originally called Let Me Not Forget Me. The music never changed, the lyrics did. It's now called The Party's Over.

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1: Hey, where are ya? Better listen to Phil. He plays it all, from pop to rock and country. It's all Aussie.

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1: 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Human Nature and countless others. 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That's what I did.

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1: Vaping is highly addictive. It can damage your heart and lung and have a major impact on your immune system. Vaping also exposes you to all kinds of harmful chemicals that can affect brain development and function. So make a choice. Make a deadly choice.

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1: Bushed?
0: Yeah, we need a break.
1: Ah, you mean like a Kit Kat?
0: No, a holiday, a camping holiday.
1: Right, I got the perfect spot.
0: Really?
1: Yep. It's called the Elderly Camp Spot in Carlton. They got acres of private places to camp, portaloos everywhere so you'll never get caught short, and a fabulous dam to cool off in.
0: And a great camp kitchen.
1: And in the evening, Mick, he lights the bath fire so we can all sit around for happy hour.
0: Sounds perfect. What's the number?
1: 0418 135 647. Ask for Trucks. She'll look after you.
0: The Elder Camp Spot at Carlton for that perfect break you deserve.
1: Long-haired assistant.
0: Yes.
1: I'll bring the Kit Kats.
0: Phil C.

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Why not like and follow the All Aussie Radio Facebook page for a direct line to song requests? 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Why wait till Sunday? Message me midweek. Also, all the latest info for special guest artists for upcoming shows. 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

the travel book. The roads are rough and no Yankee chook, and the side tracks are just as crook. 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Axles crack and you rattle your bones. 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That's how you know you are. That's how you know you are. That's how you know you are on Cape York Peninsula. Now there's many strange tropical plants, big cathedrals built by ants. She finds a scorpion in her pants. 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First the cottons, then the lace. 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
7: 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Stand back.
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And he's the voice, John Farnham. And the most sensational band in the land, the Little River Band. And who could forget Sherbet? 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

let's see. 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He gnashed his teeth, breathed his fire. The heath quaked, and we trembled in fear. I said, "Someone must save this sweet raven-haired maiden, though surely the cost will be steep." So we lads all drew lots, our insides tied in knots, and I won, and the rest went to sleep. 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And the maiden accepted my ring. And then you came along, and were brave, bold, and strong. 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

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Heavy vehicles can be longer than you think. Be smart, don't take the risk. Wait for a clear line of sight or the next overtaking lane before overtaking. Patience when driving can save your life.

0: What a fantastic day. I'm off to golf.
1: Oh, but you said you'd do the weeding today.
0: Yep, got that sorted. I gave Chris and Son a call.
1: Chris and Son?
0: Yep, that's right. Chris and Son Weeding Services. They eliminate garden weeds to maintain the garden's natural beauty. And at just $20 an hour, how could you go wrong? No more weekends spent on my knees.
1: What a great idea. What's the number? I'll let Pat know. She loves her golf as well.
0: 55619455. Right, I'm off then.
1: Hang on, what's that number again?
0: Oh, 55619455. Got it?
1: Yep. Chris and Son Weeding Service. What a great idea.